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Srečno in varno pot!

Traffic on Slovenian roads is flowing smoothly. We wish you a safe drive. Promet na naših cestah poteka tekoče. Srečno pot!

Traffic on Slovenian roads is flowing smoothly. Drive safe. Promet na naših cestah poteka brez posebnosti. Srečno in varno naprej.

If you want another kind of love, I'll wear my leather mask for you. If you want a partner, take my hand. Or if you wanna

If you want a boxer, I will step into the ring for you. If you want a Jewish doctor, I'll uncover every

you wanna sleep for a minute on the road, I will steal for you. If you wanna work the street alone, I'll disappear for you.

Be careful on the Maribor Eastern Bypass between Maribor Center entrance and Junction Rogoza in direction of Ljubljana. There is a traffic accident occurred, so traffic is disrupted there. Pazljivo zaradi nesreče, ki se je zgodila na Mariborski vzhodni obvoznici med vozom Maribor Center in priključkom Rogoza v smeri Ljubljane, tako da je tam tudi oviran promet.

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Slišali ste popevki tedna na valu 202, 16. august, Tonight in 10 over 10, Royal Blood.

After the tailspin, they'll find a flight simulator, load it into my device, and they'll wonder why I just sat there and gave up without a fight. And all the birds, they won't stop laughing at the folly of the human race, cause we thought that we were angels. We watch particles accelerate, and if I can't land it, then I'll fuck it right through my ex's garage. And when I'm comatose, it'll be her voice that guides me through the panic, and I'll activate the landing gear as the scenery loads in. I've seen pixelated cities, notified my next of kin, and all this could just be fabricated in a backlot in LA with a television hypnotist playing God to compensate. Can anybody land this thing? Shouts a voice from the abyss. Too scared to ask for evidence, I'm too confident to miss, because it isn't about experience if your numbers have come in. I could kick 1,000 buckets if the world wants me to live, and I visualize the impact, the first biting of the brakes. I've landed biplanes in Antarctica, flown straight through hurricanes, and so I look at all the buttons, they're all crystalline and new, and a

I've been looking out for signs, and I see the blinking runway and the lights between the waves. I hold all the hands I never held, and in the clouds I see a face. You're sort of laughing at the drama, like you knew it all along. All those little signs that we ignored, they couldn't possibly be wrong.

fire night, all the windows in flames, all the dogs on fire. A blade of light in the loading bay of the superstore. We limbo under the roller door, sneak past the manager counting his prize, the gold doubloons and denarii. Outside it's snowy and comatose, 15 below, 20:45, not a leaf on a tree, not a bird in the sky.

Good news, nothing major to report from Slovenia's highways. 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

0: Due to a car accident, one lane is closed on the Coastal Express Road Cooper Isola before the junction Semedela towards Portoroz. Zaradi prometne nesreče je zaprt vozni pas na primorski hitri cesti Cooper Isola pred priključkom Semedela v smeri Portoroža.
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Due to a car accident, one lane is closed on the Coastal Express Road, Koper-Izola, before the junction Semedela towards Portorož. Elsewhere in the country, no major problems are reported. Zaradi prometne nesreče je zaprt vozni pas na primorski hitri cesti pred priključkom Semedela v smeri Portoroža. Srečno pot!

Yeah. The cards been dealt now. Let's begin. Hands to the chest, hoping they let me in. We'll do this all night, long as the record spins. Taste of peppermint, we'll take it off the leopard print. This beautiful creature I was meant to handle, but she held me in a sense, light the scented candle. And while it's flickering, time is tickering, got me

Due to a car accident, one lane is closed on the Coastal Express Road Kuperizola before the junction Semidila towards Portoroz. Elsewhere in the country, no major problems are reported. Zaradi prometne nesreče na primorski hitri cesti Kuperizola pred priključkom Semidela v smeri Portoroža zaprt vozni pas. Drugod ne beležimo večjih posebnosti, srečno pot.